0: Styles on Nova. Gosh, that song still gives me the chills every time I hear it. Sign of the Times. His first solo single here at Nova for your Tuesday afternoon with Aaron Rich.
1: Ladies and gentlemen,
2: Benson Boone. You and a mate. Japan.
1: My name is Benson Boone.
0: Let's go. Phones are open on 13 24 10. They get on standby to see Benson Boone in Japan. I'm popping you on that all-important standby list. Debbie!
3: Oh my God, Benson,
0: you! Sarah, you're on standby too.
4: Thank you.
0: What about you, Carly? You want to win?
5: I would love to.
0: Let's get you on standby!
5: Awesome. Thank you.
0: Easy as that. I'll get the phones open up again after two for you to win. Hey, next, brand new music from Taylor Swift. The music video, it's almost like a movie starring Dakota Johnson, Colin Farrell. It is incredible. It's Patient Zero, and you're hearing it next.
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0: fun fact was Ricky Lee dropped out of the Young Divas to be replaced by Jessica Malloy. What? This is the Matty Rowe Oz Music Show. Let's do this. The big Australian music news headlines you need to know about. A huge Australian music festival is dropping its lineup tomorrow. 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Let's start Maddie's Music Minute with this, though.
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0: My favourite Aussie music dress-up day of the year is coming back. It's Oz Music T-shirt Day, which officially launched its 2026 campaign today, featuring The Wiggles, Kobe D, Baker Boy and Becca Hatch in their ad campaign.
3: Aussie music doesn't just keep moving on its own. There's a whole industry pushing it forward. When they need it most,